0: shit pricey.
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2: 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It was me, Dez, and Mean 3, right? And on the first car, in small letters, it said, "All you see is," and then, you know, big, you know, black silver letters, it said, "Crime in the city," right? 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Yeah, it was a whole car and shit. Then it was a, you know.
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2: Shout G.
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0: Yeah, Richie Rich. Eat Foden.
2: Spice Hurricane.

0: What's up, baby? 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You a little short on some ends? 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I got five on that. I got you.
1: We ain't never coming down to Earth. You are in space. Space.
2: Have you ever met a girl that you tried to date, but a year to make love, she wanted you to wait?

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0: Yeah, Viajeros Crew represent, ok, buena madera, yeah, yeah, entre pistas y letras, yeah.
1: Okay.
2: Yeah.
1: From here on, nothing goes down unless I'm involved. No blackjack, no dope deals, no nothing. A nickel bag gets sold in the park.
2: I want in.
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0: Hit them with that shit they could feel.
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0: Wow, no, that's kind of shit. Wow, that's kind of shit. Wow, that's kind of shit. Wow, that's kind of shit. Wow, that's kind of shit. Wow, that's kind of shit. Wow, that's kind of shit. Wow, that's kind of shit. Wow, that's kind of shit. Wow, that's kind of shit. Wow, that's kind of shit. Wow, that's kind of shit. Wow, that's kind of shit. Wow, that's kind of shit. Wow, that's kind of shit. Wow, that's kind of shit. Wow, that's kind of shit. Wow, that's kind of shit. Wow, that's kind of shit. Wow, that's kind of shit. Wow, that's kind of shit. Wow, that's kind of shit. Wow, that's kind of shit. Wow, that's kind of shit. Wow, that's kind of shit. Wow, that's kind of shit. Wow, that's kind of shit. Wow, that's kind of shit. Wow, that's kind of shit. Wow, that's kind of shit. Wow, that's kind of shit. Wow, that

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2: 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Do you understand? Forever. Forever and ever and ever and ever. We will be here forever. Do you understand that? Get what I'm saying. 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
0: And if you don't give it, you won't get it. 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
3: 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Now comes the first of the children of Rotan. 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

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what no, what no, what no, what no, what no, what no, what no, what no, what no, what no, what no, what no, what no, what no, what no, what no, what no, what no, what no, what no, what no, what no, 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

0: holding the town with the hazardous Big Al. 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
2: You say, what is the one?
1: The funk is on. 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

0: Yo, part of the show, G. It's cold out here, man. What up, man? Toe Ghost, man. He's out for the DMX, Sons of Man, and Super Nat out here, man. What in the ghetto, you know? What up, man?
1: And it's guys, to niggas. The Nikes, the hoodies, no. It's the win in the fair. Forget
2: radio it. Radio, and I need the head of some
1: country. Let's be out here. No do-rags, no hats.
2: Jazz, we fade here. 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Keisha Cole, Beyonce, Nia Long, Tamia. I need to get this cleared up. 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
0: You know who I beat, man. 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
1: All right, is this thing on? 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
1: the Big Bang is right here.
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0: You know, I just said what I'm talking about. Who is you out to eat with? 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
1: How the fuck you just made me fuck on my counter?
0: You got, do I look like I'm stupid?
1: I'm a motherfucking.

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0: After our little robbery attempt on the east side went bad, it was best to lay low. 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
1: 9:35
2: Su tiempo no brilla, pero también es oro.

0: 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I am the Revenant.
1: Man, life is a struggle, you know what it be like.
2: For real.
1: Yeah. So I gotta get it, I'm sure you can see why.
2: I do.
1: If niggas ain't eating, we hitting the green light.
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1: I'm not the

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1: Man, life is a struggle, you know what it be like.
2: For real.
1: Yeah. So I gotta get it, I'm sure you can see why.
2: I do.
1: If niggas ain't eating, we aiming the green light.
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1: My nigga popping me.
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0: 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I'm tryna put on for 818, nigga. I'm tryna put on for 818, nigga. 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

0: is right here.
1: Hit your bubble.
0: 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Space.
2: All aboard! 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

0: can't take you seriously right now. 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Like, let's talk about it. You asked for this. You signed up for this. All these people showed up for you, for your birthday, and you're complaining right now?
1: Shit.
0: Quit being a little bitch. You're being a hoe right now.
1: I'm gonna be like this.
0: What the fuck are y'all doing in here, man?
1: It's all different.
0: It's hella popping out there. It's hella hoes.
2: You shut the fuck up.
0: You shut the fuck up. You don't know what's going on in his head right now, man.
3: If I wasn't making music, they wouldn't be here.
0: Quit fucking talking to me like that, bro. You don't fucking get it. You dreamed about it for years. Don't you forget.
2: You asshole.
0: You wanted all of this shit.

0: I was happy if I went home and sold 10 CDs, man. So now that, you know, this is everything I dreamed of, and this is just the beginning.
1: We ain't never coming down to Earth. You are in space. Space.
2: Yeah. Era hora. 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

0: pain no more. 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I can't endure this pain no more. What about my husband? He want more. 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Times I heard him down that hall.
1: I heard you down that hall.
0: It was times I heard him down that hall.
1: I heard you down that hall.

0: yo, honestly, your mixtape's out, tour's done, work is on pause mode for a bit.
1: And this right here, cuz, is crazy, man. Like, this is it.
0: Well, we got a chance of that.
1: Straight up. You know you're my brother, right?
0: Always.
1: Lay you to death.
0: Yeah.
1: But I gotta keep it real with you.
0: Yeah.
1: Only thing that could have made this better is if we flew out some tings.
0: Oh.
1: How we not bring no girls out here?
0: Nah, for real though.
2: What's that? I went into town earlier, like, to get some food. And I heard them talking about these girls in this villa right here, man, saying how they're sexy, like. And then he's talking about how one of them has like $30-40 million, like, sexy.
1: This one right here?
2: Right there.
1: It's like a lottery ticket winner.
2: Something.
1: Powerball.
2: Slip and fall. Look at that. Look, they're right there. They just came up. Oh my goodness.

0: on, man. Wake up, G. Man, you've been out here knocked out for like 3 hours in the sun, man.
1: Bro, I was having a dream about all kinds. Two bad things.
0: Yo. We can't be out here. We're like waste, man, right now. We gotta make some happen.
2: Really? All that dreaming. Bring your dream chaser ass over.
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1: It's been like that now for a minute.
0: It's been like that for a minute, Hedy Stamaine.
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1: Space. 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Space.

0: What up, Speedy? 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
0: Huh. 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I have Uber Eats pull right up to Laguna Beach. With all types of sushi, beef, and tuna treats. 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

Oh, no.

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0: The funk is on space.

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0: Now we out.
1: Every element in the galaxy boils down to one.
2: You say, what is the one?
1: The funk is on space.
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0: after hits after hits after hits after hits after hits after hits after hits.
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3: Who the fuck is this? 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

0: Piece of paper can make or break your very existence. Quick as it come, quick as it go, you better know about the ebb and the flow. You get money in droves, trick it on cars and blow, throw dollars at black queens, cause for the dough they'll strip their clothes, and for the right amount of money a king will pimp his queen into being a hoe on a stroll. Life will always be hard when you choose to make money your god.
1: VA hot as a bitch, yo.
2: Word up.
1: Commonwealth State, though.
2: Son, this shit is fucked.
1: Was in the court for another day, they try to get a nigga 100 years.
2: What?
1: They can't do all that time, man. Some Commonwealth shit. I know they trying to do, though. They trying to snatch us up off the street so they can reproduce their seeds to wild women. Shit is hot. It's the golden sand.

0: 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Space.
1: Ladies and gentlemen, welcome to the Just Blaze Bar and Grill Extravaganza. We got Jam Blue Juices right over there on the left. Fort Knox Soy Burgers on the right. The entertainment tonight is my man, SKYZOO, with that Return of the Real.

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1: 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It was me, Dez, and Mean 3, right? 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
0: It just took up the whole
1: car?
0: Yeah,
1: it was a whole car and shit. 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
0: Success. 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
1: 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We're here now, though. Let's go.
2: Yeah. Man, what the fuck? Yo, Snoop.
1: Oh,
2: yo, let me see. 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

0: Incandescent, inexpressible energies that circulate from within the aura that surrounds me.
1: Every element in the galaxy boils down to one.
2: You say, what is the one?
1: The funk is on. 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
1: Fuck, yo, we gotta get this fucking loot, baby. 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Yo, back in the, yo, remember back in the days? When shit, everything was all smooth and calm and shit was like... Yo, man, I'm building, man. I'm saying, like, remember like back in, like, in 70, fucking 79?
2: Everybody was on our live.
1: Nah, not 87. That was my favorite shit, yo. Polo shit. Everything was busting out, man. Everything was lovely, man. Yo, go get the fuck out the rain, nigga. 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Who the fuck is that? Fuck. 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What's up with y'all niggas, man? What the fuck y'all niggas?
3: Hey, you know, everybody's talking about the good old days, right?
4: Yeah.
3: Everybody, the good old days, the good old days.
4: Good old days.
3: Well, let's talk about the good old
4: days. Let's talk about them shit.

0: you lying, and he'll take you to court after that because he the inspector. That's why he the, and also he the rebel lionette. Uh-huh. You know what I'm saying? And Shalal Raekwon, he the chef. He cooking up some marvelous shit to get your mouth watering on some old shit.
1: Okay.
0: Then it's the method, man. It's like mad different methods to the way I do my shit.
2: Mm-hmm. You got to smoke a bean in here.
0: I'm telling you. Basically, method, man, is like roll that shit, light that shit, smoke it. You know what I'm saying? And then Baby U, he a psychopathic thinker.
1: Uh-huh.
0: And then we got the old dirty bastard, because uh-huh. there ain't no father to his stare. That's why he the old dirty bastard. Ghostface Killer, you know what I'm saying? He on some now you see me, now you don't. Uh-huh. You know what I'm saying? And the RZA, he the sharpest motherfucker in the whole clan. He always on point. Uh-huh. He's a sharp. Uh-huh. With the beats, with the rhymes, whatever, any DJ.
2: And the GZA, the genius, is just the genius. He's the backbone of the whole joint.
1: He the head.
0: Genius. Let's put it that way. We form like Voltron, and GZA happened to be the head. You know what I'm saying?
1: Yeah. That's cool. So what's like, I mean, what's your like ultimate goal, I guess, in this
2: can I say
1: industry?
2: This one? Can
0: domination,
2: I say this one?
0: Baby.
2: Right
0: fuck
2: now,
0: that.
2: Right now, we still feel like we ain't get what we want yet. When we get a little props, when we really, uh-huh. really get to where we gotta go,
1: mm-hmm.
2: that's when you know it's on. You know mm-hmm. what I'm saying? Cause right about now, I ain't bragging or nothing, but yo, mm-hmm. the woo got something that I know that everybody wanna hear. Cause oh, I know yeah. I've been waiting to hear.
1: Yeah.
2: You know what I'm saying? But straight up and down, till we get the goal, we gonna keep going.
1: Yeah.
0: Cause we trying to do all this. We trying to make a business out of this, man. We ain't trying to, you know what I'm saying, affiliate ourselves with them fake ass A&Rs and all that. We trying to make our own shit. So that when our children work. So that when our children get old, our seeds or whatever, they got something for themselves.
2: True.
0: Like,
2: yeah. We ain't trying to hop in and hop out like quick, you know what I'm saying?
1: Yeah.
2: We out for the gusto, man, and we gonna keep it going, you know what I'm saying?
3: Space.

0: 5:33.
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1: What's my name?
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1: For the spaceship, now I'm a space cadet. 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

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I'm tipsy off this soda pop. This is for the niggers in the suburbs and the white kids with nigger friends that say the N-word. And the ones who got called weird, fag, bitch, nerd, cause you was in the Jazz, Kitty Cats, and Steven Spielberg. 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

0: Yeah.
1: 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You know,
2: I then
1: they
2: move solo.
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0: that's what they do.

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0: The funk is on space. We ain't never coming down to Earth. You are in space. Space.
2: Our future.

0: fucking make horrorcore, you fucking idiots. 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
1: Sounds like a lot of.
2: Hey, why you fake?

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0: saying blah blah.
1: Sounds like a lot of
0: blah blah.
1: Sounds like a lot
0: of saying blah blah.

0: Sounds like a lover. 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
1: The Big Bang is right here. Hit your bubble. Leave it. Space.

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And the kings work for hookers, cocaine, and four-finger rings. 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

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Saw the captives in a slapstick handshake trade embargo. 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Open in question mark parcels. I get worthless for the future's modest Samaritans by exposing the vein roots of the here and now's plain truths, but I won't. Life lessons curdle in the stomach prior to sinking to the sense capsules as discipline fractals. 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

0: Christ, she did it for the grunt work. 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He did it for the star cluster that he'd named after his mother. 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
1: Kill a few, kill them all, fill them all with guilt. 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
1: The fuck's wrong with you, low-key?

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0: The funk is on Space.

0: 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They cursed us to only see the worst in ourselves, blind to the fact the whole time we were hurting ourselves. 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
1: I used to wonder. 8:31.
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1: Word, man. 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
0: It's all real.
1: Everybody, north, south, east, west. 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
0: We handling the earth right now. Y'all niggas don't even know.
1: For sure.
0: You know what I mean? If it wasn't for us trying to enlighten y'all niggas with all types of flows and flavors, the game wouldn't be the same.
1: That's right, man. You got to keep innovative and new, creative. You know what I'm saying?
0: Doubt.
1: I mean, you know what I'm saying? Some people don't want to hear the same old thing over and over.
0: No doubt. You got to come provocative, nigga. You know what I mean?
1: Word.
0: Shit got to be spine tingling with mad styles and crazy, dangerous, I mean, bust your shit open beats. You know what I mean?
1: Yeah.
0: It's like, yo,
1: worse.
0: Niggas don't even know, son. Yo, we going to play some funky shit for y'all.
1: That's right.
0: Straight up. Pay up, nigga.
1: From East Point to Shaolin. Y'all Shaolin. Better know that.
2: The Big Bang is right here. Hit your bubble. Leave it. 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

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Can win fan square, you gotta cheat. Put that pussy on that nigga night geek. I see that you got love for the freak. I know why you in love.

0: She got a baby breaking in and didn't come from me.
1: We're sorry. You have reached a number that has been disconnected or is no longer in service. If you feel you have reached this recording in error, please check the number and try your call again.

0: Yeah, it's a good life, you know.
1: Yeah. Mr. Bobby Still, the Tony Starks on the line one for Mr. Bobby Still.
0: Still's over here. Peace. Starks, what's going on, baby? Yeah, everything is lovely over here. Yeah, no, the Maximilian didn't show up yet. I'm over here with Noodles, and I got Lucky Hands with me. Yeah. Yeah, Greco's right in front of me right now. Greco's standing right here. Yeah, he has a briefcase. Okay. Okay, I got you. All right, thanks.
1: Bobby Stills.
0: Mr. Greco, good to see you, good to see you, good to see you. So is everything okay? Is everything working as we planned?
2: Everything is working out very nicely. Do you have the cash? $20,000?
0: Do we have the cash? We don't have to talk, but hey. Look, we got the cash. We know cash moves everything around this motherfucker.
2: Oh, yeah. Do you have the full amount? $20,000 is agreed upon.
0: Let me ask you a question, Mr. Greco. Do you know Adon Rodriguez?
3: Yeah.
0: Don Rodriguez from the Bronx. Don Rodriguez.
4: I don't know who you're talking about.
0: Well, I think you do know him because your fucking friend Don is down at 120 Precinct right now singing his fucking ass off like a fucking bird.
5: Life of a drug dealer.
0: Fucking guys is coming.
6: You believe him?